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9: All right, my friends, heading into our Saturday, heads up and stay weather alert. We do have a risk for some isolated strong to severe thunderstorms likely after 3 p.m., and it's still going to stay hot all weekend with highs in the 90s. 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That's your latest forecast. I'm meteorologist Mike Witcher from the East Tennessee Weather Center, and remember to always get the latest forecast weather updates with the East Tennessee Weather app.
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5: All right, my friends, heading into our Saturday, heads up and stay weather alert. We do have a risk for some isolated strong to severe thunderstorms likely after 3 p.m., and it's still going to stay hot all weekend with highs in the 90s. 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I'm meteorologist Mike Witcher from the East Tennessee Weather Center, and remember to always get the latest forecast weather updates with the East Tennessee Weather app.
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0: Hard Drive XL music from I Prevail, preceded by Soundgarden. Great hearing the band's Birthday Boy, Kim Thiel and Matt Cameron from via the Hard Drive Archive back in 2013. They, of course, have some more gigs on the way where Taylor Momsen from the Pretty Reckless will again be singing with them. And I think that's something that I don't think it's going to become permanent, but I think we are going to see a concerted effort for an actual tour. Soundgarden is going back to old tracks with Chris Cornell. That stuff is going to get released. I think Soundgarden is going to want a tour. That will probably dovetail into Taylor Momsen's schedule after she finishes up all the stuff for the new album with The Pretty Reckless. The next year for them could be very interesting.
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3: 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You can toss it or you can eat it. It's quite enjoyable, unless you're the pig.

0: 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Gross, dude. It's Lou's rant of the day.
1: Want to do something fun this Labor Day weekend? When was the last time you stayed up all night just to listen to music? I do it every few months. As a matter of fact, recently I got super wired on black coffee, then listened to a bunch of old school stuff from my childhood by Kiss. Albums like Hotter Than Hell and the new archival release recorded live on the Destroyer Tour in Anaheim, California. It was like getting together again with old friends you never get tired of seeing. Now, I believe in the here and now and keeping up on new music. That's my business. It's what keeps you from turning into your parents. But every now and then, it's nice to drop in on the old dusty part of your record collection because it's good for the soul.
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6: All right, my friends, heading into our Saturday, heads up and stay weather alert. We do have a risk for some isolated strong to severe thunderstorms likely after 3 p.m., and it's still going to stay hot all weekend with highs in the 90s. 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I'm meteorologist Mike Witcher from the East Tennessee Weather Center, and remember to always get the latest forecast weather updates with the East Tennessee Weather app.
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4: All right, my friends, heading into our Saturday, heads up and stay weather alert. We do have a risk for some isolated strong to severe thunderstorms likely after 3 p.m., and it's still going to stay hot all weekend with highs in the 90s. 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That's your latest forecast. I'm meteorologist Mike Witcher from the East Tennessee Weather Center, and remember to always get the latest forecast weather updates with the East Tennessee Weather app.
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1: All right, my friends, heading into our Saturday, heads up and stay weather alert. We do have a risk for some isolated strong to severe thunderstorms likely after 3 p.m., and it's still going to stay hot all weekend with highs in the 90s. 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That's your latest forecast. I'm meteorologist Mike Witcher from the East Tennessee Weather Center, and remember to always get the latest forecast weather updates with the East Tennessee Weather app.
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Yeah, that's us. And it's also where we found your mom's number, so thanks. 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
1: All right, my friends, heading into our Saturday, heads up and stay weather alert. We do have a risk for some isolated strong to severe thunderstorms likely after 3 p.m., and it's still going to stay hot all weekend with highs in the 90s. 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That's your latest forecast. I'm meteorologist Mike Witcher from the East Tennessee Weather Center, and remember to always get the latest forecast weather updates with the East Tennessee Weather app.
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1: All right, my friends, heading into our Saturday, heads up and stay weather alert. We do have a risk for some isolated strong to severe thunderstorms likely after 3 p.m., and it's still going to stay hot all weekend with highs in the 90s. 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That's your latest forecast. I'm meteorologist Mike Witcher from the East Tennessee Weather Center, and remember to always get the latest forecast weather updates with the East Tennessee Weather app.
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1: All right, my friends, heading into our Saturday, heads up and stay weather alert. We do have a risk for some isolated strong to severe thunderstorms likely after 3 p.m., and it's still going to stay hot all weekend with highs in the 90s. 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That's your latest forecast. I'm meteorologist Mike Witcher from the East Tennessee Weather Center, and remember to always get the latest forecast weather updates with the East Tennessee Weather App.
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1: All right, my friends, heading into our Saturday, heads up and stay weather alert. We do have a risk for some isolated strong to severe thunderstorms likely after 3 p.m., and it's still going to stay hot all weekend with highs in the 90s. 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That's your latest forecast. I'm meteorologist Mike Witcher from the East Tennessee Weather Center, and remember to always get the latest forecast weather updates with the East Tennessee Weather App.
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1: All right, my friends, heading into our Saturday, heads up and stay weather alert. We do have a risk for some isolated strong to severe thunderstorms likely after 3 p.m., and it's still going to stay hot all weekend with highs in the 90s. 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That's your latest forecast. I'm meteorologist Mike Witcher from the East Tennessee Weather Center, and remember to always get the latest forecast weather updates with the East Tennessee Weather app.
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1: 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Engines pumping and thumping in time. 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
1: Of course, we all know that Dolly Parton passed away. And then I guess it was yesterday that we found out that there's a tropical storm, Dolly, that is brewing in the Atlantic.
2: It was official yesterday afternoon.
1: And so, what happens next? Obviously, America is outraged. Why? Because they assume that for some reason the National Weather Service has decided to name a storm Dolly because she passed away. And I'll be honest, understandable. It does seem like it's too much of a coincidence, but it is.
3: Tropical storm Dolly has formed in the Atlantic, officially becoming the fourth named storm of the season. For more, let's bring in Fox Weather hurricane specialist Brian Norcross.
4: Hey, here we are with Dolly. And by the way, the National Hurricane Center felt it was necessary to point out that the naming is just coincidental and has really nothing to do with the passing of Dolly Parton, which, you know, just an incredible coincidence, the way the numbers and the names happen to work out.
2: But the amount of people I saw yesterday who thought that it was done on purpose for some reason and not a wild coincidence.
5: This is a disgrace. I don't believe this. You need to change the name now. Dolly was not a destructive storm. She was a beautiful, pure light of love and intelligence. And this is ugly and nasty and needs to change. So I love when people are super passionate. The names are on a six-year rotating list.
1: Right. It is just a coincidence.
5: Yeah.
1: It's not intentional.
2: Right.
1: But people losing their minds about it and feeling like it's a horrible disgrace.
2: Yes.
1: That they would name a storm Dolly so soon after her passing.
2: Even if the headline says it's a coincidence, it's where it's all okay. People still in the comment section like, what a tribute. Geez. People have turned it into either political fighting or just a bunch of guys workshopping their jokes.
5: Mm.
2: So it's two big ones, huh? And things like, oh, this, if this will be a reminder to get big jugs of water. There's so many. I don't normally go to the comment section of an article, but here I am. Yeah, and there's a ton of people trying to be funny.
6: Giant jugs?
7: Giant cans.
1: I mean, I guess they could go back and not name it Dolly, even though it wasn't intentionally named for Dolly. Is that a possibility? Not that they're going to do that. Not that they should necessarily do that. But I mean, I guess they could.
5: They only take out names when they are particularly deadly.
2: This hurricane was named Dolly because it has two enormous cyclones rather than the usual single cyclone. What are we doing here, people? Take your comedy elsewhere.
1: I will say, if they end up having, when the F comes around, Dr. Frankenfurter, then I'm going to be like, maybe they are doing this as some sort of tribute. So
8: that's a bunch of bull-ish.
1: You're right. But there is this.
9: You know, people think hurricanes are destructive, but in nature, they're essential. They take massive amounts of heat and redistribute to keep the Earth balanced. Dolly Parton is the exact same kind of force. She takes her immense power and pours it back into the world, crossing every boundary, driven entirely by deep warmth. And just like a hurricane, despite the swirling chaos of her massive empire, she remains perfectly calm at the center. She's a true force of nature. Come on now.
1: Really well done.
2: Very poetic.
5: I don't really like it.
1: It is really well done.
5: I want you to get on the internet and see guys who are workshopping their two jugs jokes or something like that.
1: So in case you had called out of work sick today because you couldn't handle the naming of the tropical storm after Dolly Parton, it was not named after Dolly Parton.
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11: All right, my friends, heading into our Saturday, heads up and stay weather alert. We do have a risk for some isolated strong to severe thunderstorms likely after 3 p.m., and it's still going to stay hot all weekend with highs in the 90s. 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That's your latest forecast. I'm meteorologist Mike Witcher from the East Tennessee Weather Center, and remember to always get the latest forecast weather updates with the East Tennessee Weather app.
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0: show.
1: I feel like the headline is one that isn't getting enough attention. And the headline is, intense roller coaster closed after two riders suffer brain hemorrhages. This is a roller coaster at Magic Mountain in California, been quietly closed since July after two riders had similar accidents, and new reports uncover a history of injuries from riding this particular roller coaster.
2: You know, I'm not a huge fan of like the traveling carnival roller coasters. I have a little bit more faith in something like this that is, you know, Magic Mountain's been there for decades and other amusement parks that are long established that are not traveling. For whatever reason, I trust them more. And so when I see something like, Chelsea, two different women, like 6 days apart, were found unconscious after riding this ride.
1: Had to go to surgery and had brain hemorrhages. Injuries that are, quote, typical with high-speed collisions.
3: Well, it seems like it would be affecting a lot more people and over a longer period of time. Is it something with...
2: And it has.
3: Your height or size?
1: And see, this is the thing. You would assume like, oh, there was an accident. No, there were no accidents. These rides went off as they normally do. Just people were suffering horrific injury. But now, obviously not everybody, but...
3: Is it something to do with the positioning of like the thing that goes over your head and body? I was on a roller coaster once, and because of my height, it was banging my head like back and forth against my ears, and I had earrings on, so it hurt a whole lot. Mm-hmm. But somebody taller wouldn't experience it the same way. Does that make sense?
1: Yeah, I don't know if they've identified anything specific about the size or shape of people who are getting injured.
3: But like,
1: I haven't seen it.
3: Why are some hemorrhaging and some are not?
1: Mm-hmm.
2: Well,
3: you want zero people to have brain damage.
1: By the way, the second of the two riders reportedly was while in a coma, offered McDonald's from Six Flags as sort of some sort of compensation. Now, that's what it says in the article. I don't know. I mean, I wasn't there, so I can't prove this.
2: I know your loved one is in a coma. Right. How do you feel about a combo number one?
3: They got to get to the bottom of that. That can't be right.
1: I mean, it only could be right if it was like initially, like right away. And then later she was in a coma. I can't imagine they show up at the hospital like, here's some fries. That can't be that, right? It just can't be that.
2: Sorry they're cold. It took us a while to get
3: right.
2: here.
3: Fries don't travel well.
1: Right. But then there was an uncovery of a history of injuries on this particular ride, which has been around for 20-something years.
3: Well, people need to be transparent about that kind of stuff.
2: Chelsea, how many fatalities do you think this ride has? Because it's more than zero. Two fatalities so far from people riding it.
3: You should put that on the sign in the front. Where you have to, am I tall enough to ride this ride? And do I want to? Because there have been two fatalities.
2: But Six Flags did say one of them had a pre-existing brain abnormality, so not their fault.
1: So that should be on the sign, too. If you've got a pre-existing brain abnormality.
3: You don't always know. You don't always know.
2: At least 70 head and neck injuries within a 3-year span.
3: This is a class action lawsuit. That's so awful and irresponsible.
1: Doesn't it make you wonder, though, is that same thing happening with other rides at whatever your favorite amusement park is?
3: Yes.
2: I doubt it. This is one of those newer rides where...
1: Well, it's not...
3: I don't know.
1: 02. Didn't it say the ride debuted in 02? So 24 years?
2: Yeah, but what I mean by new is like the seats rotate independently. You know, it's one of those like crazy coasters.
3: You know how you get a rating at restaurants? They go in and inspect everything, and you can see that. Same thing needs to happen with roller coasters. You need to know what their safety rating is.
1: But you know that people go in and get injured on other rides somehow, but maybe their fault or they had a pre-existing condition. But it is a really interesting thought that I've never really had before, where you might be interested in what has happened to other people on all sorts of rides.
3: Right.
1: to your point. I mean, you could, but I don't know. Can you go to a review? Maybe. I mean, that's probably the only thing you could do is go review it, for example, and say my head got slammed against the thing because I was wearing earrings.
3: No, there should be some kind of oversight committee that, you know, gathers up whatever reports, injury reports, people who go to the hospital on certain things and makes those available to the public. Same with water slides.
2: We've heard of
3: so many dangers on water slides.
2: Isn't that what the Nextdoor app is all about? Don't go on this roller coaster.
3: Where are our legislators?
1: That's
3: in
1: only
3: this?
1: For what's this snake? And did anybody hear that sound? Oh, that's what Nextdoor is for. Right. It's not for things that matter.
2: Yeah. Sorry.
1: So if you're just tuning in the middle of that, it's a roller coaster at Six Flags in the LA area that's quietly, they say, been closed since July after two people went into a coma. Just riding normally, theoretically.
2: But one family was offered McDonald's.
1: That's true. So there may be McNuggets at the end of it. So what I like to call worth it.
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0: Show.
1: Of course, we all know that Dolly Parton passed away. And then I guess it was yesterday that we found out that there's a tropical storm, Dolly, that is brewing in the Atlantic.
2: It was official yesterday afternoon.
1: And so, what happens next? Obviously, America is outraged. Why? Because they assume that for some reason the National Weather Service has decided to name a storm Dolly because she passed away. And I'll be honest, understandable. It does seem like it's too much of a coincidence, but it is.
3: Tropical storm Dolly has formed in the Atlantic, officially becoming the fourth named storm of the season. For more, let's bring in Fox Weather hurricane specialist Brian Norcross.
4: Hey, here we are with Dolly. And by the way, the National Hurricane Center felt it was necessary to point out that the naming is just coincidental and has really nothing to do with the passing of Dolly Parton, which, you know, just an incredible coincidence, the way the numbers and the names happen to work out.
2: But the amount of people I saw yesterday who thought that it was done on purpose for some reason and not a wild coincidence.
5: This is a disgrace. I don't believe this. You need to change the name now. Dolly was not a destructive storm. She was a beautiful, pure light of love and intelligence. And this is ugly and nasty and needs to change. So I love when people are super passionate. The names are on a 6-year rotating list.
1: Right. It is just a coincidence.
5: Yeah.
1: It's not intentional.
2: Right.
1: But people losing their minds about it and feeling like it's a horrible disgrace.
2: Yes.
1: That they would name a storm Dolly so soon after her passing.
2: Even if the headline says it's a coincidence, it's where it's all okay. People still in the comment section, like, what a tribute. Jeez. People have turned it into either political fighting or just a bunch of guys workshopping their jokes.
5: Mm.
2: So it's two big ones, huh? And things like, oh, if this will be a reminder to get big jugs of water. There's so many. I don't normally go to the comments section of an article, but here I am. Yeah, and there's a ton of people trying to be funny. Giant jugs?
6: Giant cans.
1: I mean, I guess they could go back and not name it Dolly, even though it wasn't intentionally named for Dolly. Is that a possibility? Not that they're going to do that. Not that they should necessarily do that. But I mean, I guess they could.
5: They only take out names when they are particularly deadly.
2: This hurricane was named Dolly because it has two enormous cyclones rather than the usual single cyclone. What are we doing here, people? Take your comedy elsewhere.
1: I will say, if they end up having, when the F comes around, Dr. Frankenfurter, then I'm going to be like, maybe they are doing this as some sort of tribute. So
7: that's a bunch of bull-ish.
1: You're right. But there is this.
8: You know, people think hurricanes are destructive, but in nature, they're essential. They take massive amounts of heat and redistribute to keep the Earth balanced. Dolly Parton is the exact same kind of force. She takes her immense power and pours it back into the world, crossing every boundary, driven entirely by deep warmth. And just like a hurricane, despite the swirling chaos of her massive empire, she remains perfectly calm at the center. She's a true force of nature. Come on now.
1: Really well done.
2: Very poetic.
5: I don't really like it.
1: It is really well done.
5: I want you to get on the internet and see guys who are workshopping their two jugs jokes or something
2: so
5: like
2: bad.
5: That.
1: So in case you had called out of work sick today because you couldn't handle the naming of the tropical storm after Dolly Parton, it was not named after Dolly Parton.
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10: Stay weather alert today as we get into the afternoon and early evening hours, as we could see some strong to severe thunderstorms coming in from the north. It's still going to be hot with highs in the 90s. 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That's your latest forecast. I'm meteorologist Mike Witcher from the East Tennessee Weather Center. And remember to always get the latest forecast weather updates with the East Tennessee Weather app.
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1: I feel like the headline is one that isn't getting enough attention. And the headline is, intense roller coaster closed after two riders suffer brain hemorrhages. This is a roller coaster at Magic Mountain in California, been quietly closed since July after two riders had similar accidents, and new reports uncover a history of injuries from riding this particular roller coaster.
2: You know, I'm not a huge fan of like the traveling carnival roller coasters. I have a little bit more faith in something like this that is, you know, Magic Mountain's been there for decades and other amusement parks that are long established that are not traveling. For whatever reason, I trust them more. And so when I see something like, Chelsea, two different women, like 6 days apart, were found unconscious after riding this ride.
1: Had to go to surgery and had brain hemorrhages. Injuries that are, quote, typical with high-speed collisions.
3: Well, it seems like it would be affecting a lot more people and over a longer period of time. Is it something with...
2: And it has.
3: Your height or size?
1: And see, this is the thing. You would assume like, oh, there was an accident. No, there were no accidents. These rides went off as they normally do. Just people were suffering horrific injury. But now, obviously not everybody, but...
3: Is it
1: a large number
3: with the positioning of like the thing that goes over your head and body? I was on a roller coaster once, and because of my height, it was banging my head like back and forth against my ears, and I had earrings on, so it hurt a whole lot. Mm-hmm. But somebody taller wouldn't experience it the same way. Does that make sense?
1: Yeah, I don't know if they've identified anything specific about the size or shape of people who are getting injured.
3: But like,
1: I haven't seen it.
3: Why are some hemorrhaging and some are not?
1: Mm-hmm.
2: Well,
3: you want zero people to have brain damage.
1: By the way, the second of the two riders reportedly was while in a coma, offered McDonald's from Six Flags as sort of some sort of compensation. Now, that's what it says in the article. I don't know. I mean, I wasn't there, so I can't prove this.
2: I know your loved one is in a coma.
1: Right.
2: How do you feel about a combo number
3: okay.
2: one?
3: We got to get to the bottom of that. That can't be right.
1: I mean, it only could be right if it was like initially, like right away. And then later she was in a coma. I can't imagine they show up at the hospital like, here's some fries. It can't be that, right? It just can't be that.
2: Sorry they're cold. It took us a while to get
3: right.
2: here.
3: The fries right. don't travel well.
1: Right. But then there was an uncovery of a history of injuries on this particular ride, which has been around for 20-something years.
3: Well, people need to be transparent about that kind of stuff. Well,
2: Chelsea, how many fatalities do you think this ride has? Because it's more than zero. Two fatalities so far from people riding it.
3: You should put that on the sign in the front. Where you have to, am I tall enough to ride this ride? And do I want to? Because there have been two fatalities.
2: But Six Flags did say one of them had a pre-existing brain abnormality, so not their fault.
1: So that should be on the sign, too. If you've got a pre-existing brain abnormality.
3: You don't always know. You don't always know.
2: At least 70 head and neck injuries within a 3-year span.
3: This is a class action lawsuit. That's so awful and irresponsible.
1: Doesn't it make you wonder, though, is that same thing happening with other rides at whatever your favorite
3: yes.
1: amusement park is?
3: Yes.
2: I doubt it. This is one of those newer rides where...
1: Well, it's not...
3: I don't know.
1: 02. Didn't it say the ride debuted in 02? So 24 years?
2: Yeah, but what I mean by new is like the seats rotate independently. You know, it's one of those like crazy
3: there
2: coasters.
3: Needs, you know how you get a rating at restaurants? They go in and inspect everything, and you can see that. Same thing needs to happen with roller coasters. You need to know what their safety rating is.
1: But you know that people go in and get injured on other rides somehow, but maybe their fault or they had a pre-existing condition. But it is a really interesting thought that I've never really had before, where you might be interested in what has happened to other people on
3: yeah.
1: all sorts of rides.
3: Right.
1: to your point. I mean, you could, right. But I don't know. Can you go to a review? Maybe. I mean, that's probably the only thing you could do is go review it, for example, and say my head got slammed against the thing because I was wearing earrings.
3: There should be some kind of oversight committee that, you know, gathers up whatever reports, injury reports, people who go to the hospital on certain things and makes those available to the public. Same with water slides.
2: We've heard
3: of so many dangers on water slides.
2: Isn't that what the Nextdoor app is all about? Don't go on this roller coaster.
3: Where are our legislators?
1: That's only for what's this snake? And did anybody hear that sound? Oh, that's what Nextdoor is for. Right. It's not for things that matter.
2: Yeah. Sorry.
1: So if you're just tuning in the middle of that, it's a roller coaster at Six Flags in the LA area that's quietly, they say, been closed since July after two people went into a coma. Just riding normally, theoretically.
2: But one family was offered McDonald's.
1: That's true. So there may be McNuggets at the end of it. So what I like to call worth it.
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0: Ian Wilcox Show.
1: Of course, we all know that Dolly Parton passed away. And then I guess it was yesterday that we found out that there's a tropical storm, Dolly, that is brewing in the Atlantic.
2: It was official yesterday afternoon.
1: And so, what happens next? Obviously, America is outraged. Why? Because they assume that for some reason the National Weather Service has decided to name a storm Dolly because she passed away. And I'll be honest, understandable. It does seem like it's too much of a coincidence, but it is.
3: Tropical storm Dolly has formed in the Atlantic, officially becoming the fourth named storm of the season. For more, let's bring in Fox Weather hurricane specialist Brian Norcross.
4: Hey, here we are with Dolly. And by the way, the National Hurricane Center felt it was necessary to point out that the naming is just coincidental and has really nothing to do with the passing of Dolly Parton, which, you know, just an incredible coincidence, the way the numbers and the names happen to work out.
2: But the amount of people I saw yesterday who thought that it was done on purpose for some reason and not a wild coincidence.
5: This is a disgrace. I don't believe this. You need to change the name now. Dolly was not a destructive storm. She was a beautiful, pure light of love and intelligence. And this is ugly and nasty and needs to change. So I love when people are super passionate. The names are on a 6-year rotating list.
1: Right. It is just a coincidence.
5: Yeah.
1: It's not intentional.
2: Right.
1: But people losing their minds about it and feeling like it's a horrible disgrace.
2: Yes.
1: That they would name a storm Dolly so soon after her passing.
2: Even if the headline says it's a coincidence, it's where it's all okay. People still in the comment section like, what a tribute. Geez. People have turned it into either political fighting or just a bunch of guys workshopping their jokes.
5: Mm.
2: So it's two big ones, huh? And things like, oh, this will be a reminder to get big jugs of water. There's so many. I don't normally go to the comment section of an article, but here I am. Yeah, and there's a ton of people trying to be funny. Giant jugs?
6: Giant cans.
1: I mean, I guess they could go back and not name it Dolly, even though it wasn't intentionally named for Dolly. Is that a possibility? Not that they're going to do that. Not that they should necessarily do that. But I mean, I guess they could.
5: They only take out names when they are particularly deadly.
2: This hurricane was named Dolly because it has two enormous cyclones rather than the usual single cyclone. What are we doing here, people? Take your comedy elsewhere.
1: I will say, if they end up having, when the F comes around, Dr. Frankenfurter, then I'm going to be like, maybe they are doing this as some sort of tribute. So
7: that's a bunch of bull-ish.
1: You're right. But there is this.
8: You know, people think hurricanes are destructive, but in nature, they're essential. They take massive amounts of heat and redistribute to keep the Earth balanced. Dolly Parton is the exact same kind of force. She takes her immense power and pours it back into the world, crossing every boundary, driven entirely by deep warmth. And just like a hurricane, despite the swirling chaos of her massive empire, she remains perfectly calm at the center. She's a true force of nature. Come on now.
1: Really well done.
2: Very poetic.
5: I don't like it.
1: It is really well done.
5: I want you to get on the internet and see guys who are workshopping their two jugs jokes or something like that.
1: So in case you had called out of work sick today because you couldn't handle the naming of the tropical storm after Dolly Parton, it was not named after Dolly Parton.
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10: WVLZ Weather. Stay weather alert today as we get into the afternoon and early evening hours, as we could see some strong to severe thunderstorms coming in from the north. It's still going to be hot with highs in the 90s. 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That's your latest forecast. I'm meteorologist Mike Witcher from the East Tennessee Weather Center. And remember to always get the latest forecast weather updates with the East Tennessee Weather app.
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0: I feel like the headline is one that isn't getting enough attention. And the headline is, intense roller coaster closed after two riders suffer brain hemorrhages. This is a roller coaster at Magic Mountain in California, been quietly closed since July after two riders had similar accidents, and new reports uncover a history of injuries from riding this particular roller coaster.
1: You know, I'm not a huge fan of like the traveling carnival roller coasters. I have a little bit more faith in something like this that is, you know, Magic Mountain's been there for decades and other amusement parks that are long established that are not traveling. For whatever reason, I trust them more. And so when I see something like, Chelsea, two different women, like 6 days apart, were found unconscious after riding this ride.
0: Had to go to surgery and had brain hemorrhages. Injuries that are, quote, typical with high-speed collisions.
2: Well, it seems like it would be affecting a lot more people and over a longer period of time. Is it something with...
1: And it has.
2: Your height or size?
0: And see, this is the thing. You would assume like, oh, there was an accident. No, there were no accidents. These rides went off as they normally do. Just people were suffering horrific injury. But now, obviously not everybody, but...
2: Is it
0: a large number
2: with the positioning of like the thing that goes over your head and body? I was on a roller coaster once, and because of my height, it was banging my head like back and forth against my ears, and I had earrings on, so it hurt a whole lot. Mm-hmm. But somebody taller wouldn't experience it the same way. Does that make sense?
0: Yeah, I don't know if they've identified anything specific about the size or shape of people who are getting injured.
2: But like,
0: I haven't seen it.
2: Why are some hemorrhaging and some are not?
0: Mm-hmm.
1: Well,
2: you want zero people to have brain damage.
0: By the way, the second of the two riders reportedly was while in a coma, offered McDonald's from Six Flags as sort of some sort of compensation. Now, that's what it says in the article. I don't know. I mean, I wasn't there, so I can't prove this.
1: I know your loved one is in a coma.
0: Right.
1: How do you feel about a combo number
2: okay.
1: one?
2: We got to get to the bottom of that. That can't be right.
0: I mean, it only could be right if it was like initially, like right away, and then later she was in a coma. I can't imagine they show up at the hospital like, here's some fries. It can't be that, right? It just can't be that.
1: Sorry they're cold. It took us a while to get
2: right.
1: here.
2: Fries don't travel well.
0: Right. But then there was an uncovery of a history of injuries on this particular ride, which has been around for 20-something years.
2: Well, people need to be transparent about that kind of stuff.
1: Chelsea, how many fatalities do you think this ride has? Because it's more than zero. Two fatalities so far from people riding it.
2: You should put that on the sign in the front. Where you have to, am I tall enough to ride this ride? And do I want to? Because there have been two fatalities.
1: But Six Flags did say one of them had a pre-existing brain abnormality, so not their fault.
0: So that should be on the sign, too. If you've got a pre-existing brain abnormality.
2: You don't always know. You don't always know.
1: At least 70 head and neck injuries within a 3-year span.
2: This is a class action lawsuit. That's so awful and irresponsible.
0: Doesn't it make you wonder, though, is that same thing happening with other rides at whatever your favorite
2: yes.
0: amusement park is?
2: Yes.
1: I doubt it. This is one of those newer rides where...
0: Well, it's not...
2: I don't know.
0: 02. Didn't it say the ride debuted in 02? So 24 years?
1: Yeah, but what I mean by new is like the seats rotate independently. You know, it's one of those like crazy
2: there
1: coasters.
2: Needs, you know how you get a rating at restaurants? They go in and inspect everything, and you can see that. Same thing needs to happen with roller coasters. You need to know what their safety rating is.
0: But you know that people go in and get injured on other rides somehow, but maybe their fault or they had a pre-existing condition. But it is a really interesting thought that I've never really had before, where you might be interested in what has happened to other people on
2: yeah.
0: all sorts of rides.
2: Right.
0: to your point. I mean, you could, right. But I don't know. Can you go to a review? Maybe. I mean, that's probably the only thing you could do is go review it, for example, and say my head got slammed against the thing because I was wearing earrings.
2: There should be some kind of oversight committee that, you know, gathers up whatever reports, injury reports, people who go to the hospital on certain things and makes those available to the public. Same with water slides.
1: We've heard
2: of so many dangers on water slides.
1: Isn't that what the Nextdoor app is all about? Don't go on this roller coaster.
2: Where are our legislators?
0: That's only for what's this snake, and did anybody hear that sound? Oh, that's what Nextdoor is for. Right. It's not for things that matter.
1: Yeah, sorry.
0: So if you're just tuning in the middle of that, it's a roller coaster at Six Flags in the L.A. area that's quietly, they say, been closed since July after two people went into a coma. Just riding normally, theoretically.
1: But one family was offered McDonald's.
0: That's true. So there may be McNuggets at the end of it. So what I like to call worth it.
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0: Show.
1: Of course, we all know that Dolly Parton passed away. And then I guess it was yesterday that we found out that there's a tropical storm, Dolly, that is brewing in the Atlantic.
2: It was official yesterday afternoon.
1: And so, what happens next? Obviously, America is outraged. Why? Because they assume that for some reason the National Weather Service has decided to name a storm Dolly because she passed away. And I'll be honest, understandable. It does seem like it's too much of a coincidence, but it is.
3: Tropical storm Dolly has formed in the Atlantic, officially becoming the fourth named storm of the season. For more, let's bring in Fox Weather hurricane specialist Brian Norcross.
4: Hey, here we are with Dolly. And by the way, the National Hurricane Center felt it was necessary to point out that the naming is just coincidental and has really nothing to do with the passing of Dolly Parton, which, you know, just an incredible coincidence, the way the numbers and the names happen to work out.
2: But the amount of people I saw yesterday who thought that it was done on purpose for some reason and not a wild coincidence.
5: This is a disgrace. I don't believe this. You need to change the name now. Dolly was not a destructive storm. She was a beautiful, pure light of love and intelligence. And this is ugly and nasty and needs to change. So I love when people are super passionate. The names are on a 6-year rotating list.
1: Right. It is just a coincidence.
5: Yeah.
1: It's not intentional.
2: Right.
1: But people losing their minds about it and feeling like it's a horrible disgrace.
2: Yes.
1: That they would name a storm Dolly so soon after her passing.
2: Even if the headline says it's a coincidence, it's where it's all okay. People still in the comment section, like, what a tribute. Jeez. People have turned it into either political fighting or just a bunch of guys workshopping their jokes. So it's two big ones, huh? And things like, oh, this will be a reminder to get big jugs of water. There's so many. I don't normally go to the comment section of an article, but here I am. Yeah, and there's a ton of people trying to be funny. Giant jugs?
6: Giant cans.
1: I mean, I guess they could go back and not name it Dolly, even though it wasn't intentionally named for Dolly. Is that a possibility? Not that they're going to do that. Not that they should necessarily do that. But I mean, I guess they could.
5: They only take out names when they are particularly deadly.
2: This hurricane was named Dolly because it has two enormous cyclones rather than the usual single cyclone. What are we doing here, people? Take your comedy elsewhere.
1: I will say, if they end up having, when the F comes around, Dr. Frankenfurter, then I'm going to be like, maybe they are doing this as some sort of tribute. So
7: that's a bunch of bull-ish.
1: You're right. But there is this.
8: You know, people think hurricanes are destructive, but in nature, they're essential. They take massive amounts of heat and redistribute to keep the Earth balanced. Dolly Parton is the exact same kind of force. She takes her immense power and pours it back into the world, crossing every boundary, driven entirely by deep warmth. And just like a hurricane, despite the swirling chaos of her massive empire, she remains perfectly calm at the center. She's a true force of nature. Come on now.
1: Really well done.
2: Very poetic.
5: I don't really like it.
1: It is really well done.
5: I want you to get on the internet and see guys who are workshopping their two jugs jokes or something
2: so
5: like
2: bad.
5: That.
1: So in case you had called out of work sick today because you couldn't handle the naming of the tropical storm after Dolly Parton, it was not named after Dolly Parton.
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10: Stay weather alert today as we get into the afternoon and early evening hours, as we could see some strong to severe thunderstorms coming in from the north. It's still going to be hot with highs in the 90s. 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That's your latest forecast. I'm meteorologist Mike Witcher from the East Tennessee Weather Center. And remember to always get the latest forecast weather updates with the East Tennessee Weather app.
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1: I feel like the headline is one that isn't getting enough attention. And the headline is, intense roller coaster closed after two riders suffer brain hemorrhages. This is a roller coaster at Magic Mountain in California, been quietly closed since July after two riders had similar accidents, and new reports uncover a history of injuries from riding this particular roller coaster.
2: You know, I'm not a huge fan of like the traveling carnival roller coasters. I have a little bit more faith in something like this that is, you know, Magic Mountain's been there for decades and other amusement parks that are long established that are not traveling. For whatever reason, I trust them more. And so when I see something like, Chelsea, two different women, like 6 days apart, were found unconscious after riding this ride.
1: Had to go to surgery and had brain hemorrhages. Injuries that are, quote, typical with high-speed collisions.
3: Well, it seems like it would be affecting a lot more people and over a longer period of time. Is it something with...
2: And it has.
3: Your height or size?
1: And see, this is the thing. You would assume like, oh, there was an accident. No, there were no accidents. These rides went off as they normally do. Just people were suffering horrific injury. But now, obviously not everybody, but...
3: Is it
1: a large number
3: with the positioning of like the thing that goes over your head and body? I was on a roller coaster once, and because of my height, it was banging my head like back and forth against my ears, and I had earrings on, so it hurt a whole lot. Mm-hmm. But somebody taller wouldn't experience it the same way. Does that make sense?
1: Yeah, I don't know if they've identified anything specific about the size or shape of people who are getting injured.
3: But like,
1: I haven't seen it.
3: Why are some hemorrhaging and some are not?
1: Mm-hmm.
2: Well,
3: you want zero people to have brain damage.
1: By the way, the second of the two riders reportedly was while in a coma, offered McDonald's from Six Flags as sort of some sort of compensation. Now, that's what it says in the article. I don't know. I mean, I wasn't there, so I can't prove this.
2: I know your loved one is in a coma.
1: Right.
2: How do you feel about a combo number
3: okay.
2: one?
3: We got to get to the bottom of that. That can't be right.
1: I mean, it only could be right if it was like initially, like right away, and then later she was in a coma. I can't imagine they show up at the hospital like, here's some fries. That can't be that, right? It just can't be that.
2: Sorry they're cold. It took us a while to get
3: right.
2: here.
3: Right. Fries don't travel well.
1: Right. But then there was an uncovery of a history of injuries on this particular ride, which has been around for 20-something years.
3: Well, people need to be transparent about that kind of stuff.
2: Chelsea, how many fatalities do you think this ride has? Because it's more than zero. Two fatalities so far from people riding it.
3: You should put that on the sign in the front. Where you have to, am I tall enough to ride this ride? And do I want to? Because there have been two fatalities.
2: But Six Flags did say one of them had a pre-existing brain abnormality, so not their fault.
1: So that should be on the sign, too. If you've got a pre-existing brain abnormality.
3: You don't always know. You don't always know.
2: At least 70 head and neck injuries within a 3-year span.
3: This is a class action lawsuit. That's so awful and irresponsible.
1: Doesn't it make you wonder, though, is that same thing happening with other rides at whatever your favorite
3: yes.
1: amusement park is?
3: Yes.
2: I doubt it. This is one of those newer rides where...
1: Well, it's not...
3: I don't know.
1: 02. Didn't it say the ride debuted in 02? So 24 years?
2: Yeah, but what I mean by new is like the seats rotate independently. You know, it's one of those like crazy
3: there
2: coasters.
3: Needs, you know how you get a rating at restaurants? They go in and inspect everything, and you can see that. Same thing needs to happen with roller coasters. You need to know what their safety rating is.
1: But you know that people go in and get injured on other rides somehow, but maybe their fault or they had a pre-existing condition. But it is a really interesting thought that I've never really had before, where you might be interested in what has happened to other people on
3: yeah.
1: all sorts of rides.
3: Right.
1: to your point. I mean, you could, but I don't know. Can you go to a review? Maybe. I mean, that's probably the only thing you could do is go review it, for example, and say my head got slammed against the thing because I was wearing earrings.
3: No, there should be some kind of oversight committee that, you know, gathers up whatever reports, injury reports, people who go to the hospital on certain things and makes those available to the public. Same with water slides.
2: We've heard
3: of so many dangers on water slides.
2: Isn't that what the Nextdoor app is all about? Don't go on this roller coaster.
3: Where are our legislators?
1: That's
3: in
1: only
3: this?
1: For what's this snake? And did anybody hear that sound? Oh, that's what Nextdoor is for. Right. It's not for things that matter.
2: Yeah. Sorry.
1: If you're just tuning in the middle of that, it's a roller coaster at Six Flags in the LA area that's quietly, they say, been closed since July after two people went into a coma. Just riding normally, theoretically.
2: But one family was offered McDonald's.
1: That's true. So there may be McNuggets at the end of it. So what I like to call worth it.
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1: Stay weather alert today as we get into the afternoon and early evening hours, as we could see some strong to severe thunderstorms coming in from the north. It's still going to be hot with highs in the 90s. 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That's your latest forecast. I'm meteorologist Mike Witcher from the East Tennessee Weather Center. And remember to always get the latest forecast weather updates with the East Tennessee Weather
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I say you look so fine that I really want to make you mine. 4, 5, 6, come on and get your kicks. 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
3: Stay weather alert today as we get into the afternoon and early evening hours, as we could see some strong to severe thunderstorms coming in from the north. It's still going to be hot with highs in the 90s. 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That's your latest forecast. I'm meteorologist Mike Witcher from the East Tennessee Weather Center. And remember to always get the latest forecast weather updates with the East Tennessee Weather App.
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1: She was living in a single room with three other individuals. One of them was a male, and the other two? 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God only knows what they were up to in there. And furthermore, Susan, I wouldn't be the least bit surprised to learn that all four of them habitually smoke marijuana cigarettes. Reefers.

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1: Good afternoon. Sure hope you're having a great Saturday. Plenty of heat and humidity, and it's only going to continue to get hotter with a heat advisory in effect all the way through 8 o'clock this evening. Plus, a couple of rounds of showers and thunderstorms that could become strong to severe. We're under a level 1 and 2 risk. 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Walk in to get immediate mental health care. That's your latest forecast. I'm meteorologist Mike Witcher from the East Tennessee Weather Center. And remember to always get the latest forecast weather updates with the East Tennessee Weather app.
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1: Good afternoon, sure. Hope you're having a great Saturday. Plenty of heat and humidity, and it's only going to continue to get hotter with a heat advisory in effect all the way through 8 o'clock this evening. Plus, a couple of rounds of showers and thunderstorms that could become strong to severe. We're under a level 1 and 2 risk. 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That's your latest forecast. I'm meteorologist Mike Witcher from the East Tennessee Weather Center. And remember to always get the latest forecast weather updates with the East Tennessee Weather app.
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1: Good afternoon. Sure hope you're having a great Saturday. Plenty of heat and humidity, and it's only going to continue to get hotter with a heat advisory in effect all the way through 8 o'clock this evening. Plus, a couple of rounds of showers and thunderstorms that could become strong to severe. We're under a level 1 and 2 risk. 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Walk in to get immediate mental health care. That's your latest forecast. I'm meteorologist Mike Witcher from the East Tennessee Weather Center. And remember to always get the latest forecast weather updates with the East Tennessee Weather app.
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Good afternoon. My name is Dave Kelly with you till 7 on the way. Got music from Local H, Volbeat, Breaking Ben. 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

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College football back in action. Tennessee Volunteers at Neyland this afternoon, 3:30 kickoff against Furman University. If you're out there in the heat, make sure you're drinking plenty of water, okay?

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1: Thanks to Shannon. 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We were at Walmart one day. 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He had a sticker on his shirt that had been given to him of the green train from Thomas the Train called Percy. He said very loudly, "Mama, it smells like Percy." 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
4: Good afternoon. Sure hope you're having a great Saturday. Plenty of heat and humidity, and it's only going to continue to get hotter with a heat advisory in effect all the way through 8 o'clock this evening. Plus, a couple of rounds of showers and thunderstorms that could become strong to severe. We're under level 1 and 2 risk. 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That's your latest forecast. I'm meteorologist Mike Witcher from the East Tennessee Weather Center. And remember to always get the latest forecast weather updates with the East Tennessee Weather app.
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Temple the Dog, Hunger Strike, Knoxville's Rock Station, 93.7 WVLZ. Congratulations to everybody that won Tennessee Valley Fair tickets this week. Fair gets underway this coming Friday, runs through the 20th. And looks like old Ralph Renna and I are going to be heading down there to eat our weight in corn dogs. That's the plan, at least. Got Wage Wars still to come. Rammstein. All your requests to 865-545-9393. Here's some Merge with Hollow, 93.7 WVLZ.

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Knoxville's Rock Station 93.7 WVLZ. Well, Pabst Blue Ribbon is putting a $20,000 bounty on a lot of missing beer. We're talking 20 tons of PBR, and the thieves had a chance to return it. I'll tell you what happened to all of it coming up after Hailstorm. I get off right here at 93.7 WVLZ.

Moon, Temple Pilots with Plush, Knoxville's Rock Station, 93.7 WVLZ. Pabst Blue Ribbon is putting a $20,000 bounty on some stolen beer. More than 1,600 cases, roughly 20 tons of brew, were stolen from a warehouse in Montclair, California, in two separate incidents on the same day. Pabst CEO Craig DeBow gave the thieves a chance to return the beer with no questions asked, but they didn't take him up on it. So now the company is offering a reward for information that leads to the beer's recovery. So if you know anybody with a suspiciously large PBR collection, well, now might be the time to make a phone call. It's a perfect circle.

0: 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What are you up to this Labor Day? Let me know, 865-545-9393. 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

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The home team is coming to the Mill Mine in a few weeks, September 22nd. That is a Tuesday. 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
5: Good afternoon, sure. Hope you're having a great Saturday. Plenty of heat and humidity, and it's only going to continue to get hotter with a heat advisory in effect all the way through 8 o'clock this evening. Plus, a couple of rounds of showers and thunderstorms that could become strong to severe. We're under a level 1 and 2 risk. 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Walk in to get immediate mental health care. That's your latest forecast. I'm meteorologist Mike Witcher from the East Tennessee Weather Center. And remember to always get the latest forecast weather updates with the East Tennessee Weather app.
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Famous on Axl's Rock Station 93.7 WVLZ. Well, the SEC, they're suing LSU, and Lane Kiffin, well, you guys love him, is named in the lawsuit as well. It has all to do with former NFL players trying to return to college football. We'll talk about it coming up after the Smashing Pumpkins.

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1: Good afternoon. Sure hope you're having a great Saturday. Plenty of heat and humidity, and it's only going to continue to get hotter with a heat advisory in effect all the way through 8 o'clock this evening. Plus, a couple of rounds of showers and thunderstorms that could become strong to severe. We're under level 1 and 2 risk. This forecast is brought to you by McNabb Center's Empath Unit. Open 24-7, 365 days a year for mental health emergencies. Walk in to get immediate mental health care. That's your latest forecast. I'm meteorologist Mike Witcher from the East Tennessee Weather Center. And remember to always get the latest forecast weather updates with the East Tennessee Weather app.
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System of a Down, Chop Suey, Knoxville's Rock Station. It's 93.7 WVLZ. Well, college football has officially entered the see you in court territory. The SEC has filed a federal lawsuit against LSU and head coach Lane Kiffin, accusing the school of violating conference rules by trying to bring former NFL players back to college. The SEC says LSU is undermining the league's rules by recruiting players who have already signed NFL contracts, including two former Kiffin players from Ole Miss. The conference is making a pretty unusual argument. It says the First Amendment gives the SEC the right to decide what it wants to associate with, and it doesn't want former professional players competing in its college games. And here's where it gets really weird. The SEC filed a federal lawsuit while Commissioner Greg Sankey was testifying in a separate Louisiana court case over the same eligibility fight. Meanwhile, a Louisiana judge has ruled that the players can return to college football, so this thing is far from over.

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It is 93.7 WVLZ. 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

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Well, the best in look rock from the Scruffy City comes your way tomorrow night with Ralph Renna. It's Kapler Underground, 6 p.m. Make sure you tune in right now. Dead by Sunrise. 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

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My name is Dave Kelly. Thanks for hanging out. 3 days grace on the way, Soundgarden, Korn. Here's Drowning Pool. Feel Like I Do, 93.7 WVLZ.

Guys, Grace, Animal Eye become an Access Rock Station 93.7 WVLZ. Well, there's been an alien abduction in Georgia, but this time, the alien is one who got abducted. We'll tell you who's looking for the missing extraterrestrial. Coming up after Rob Zombie, Foxy.

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3: Well, sure, it was nice to see a little bit of rainfall on Saturday. Now, as we get into our Sunday, we have a chance for a few pop-up showers and thunderstorms. The heat and humidity continues with forecast highs back in the 90s. 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That's your latest forecast. I'm meteorologist Mike Witcher from the East Tennessee Weather Center. And remember to always get the latest forecast weather updates with the East Tennessee Weather app.
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Disturbed, Stupefied, Axl's Rock Station 93.7 WVLZ. Well, there's been an alien abduction in Georgia, but apparently the alien is the victim this time. A large green alien statue that stood outside Charlie's Funky Junk Shop in Statesboro, Georgia, has disappeared. The owners say their beloved alien was abducted last Wednesday, sometime between 4 and 6 p.m. And now they're working with police to review surveillance video and figure out who took it. Some people on social media already have a theory. Check Georgia Southern University's Greek Row. Apparently,

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Well, Hard Drive Lou Brutus comes your way tonight at 8 p.m. He's talking to guests like In This Moment, Fear of a Dead Man, Black Veil Brides, Tom Morello, Tim Montana, and of course getting plugged in with Silver Tongue and also announcing a new Screamer of the Week. Comes your way tonight at 8 p.m. right here at Knoxville's Rock Station, 93.7 WVLZ. Hailstorm still to come. Got some Rage 2 by request. Here's Nirvana. It smells like Teen Spirit.

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That's going to do for me. I'm out the door. We'll do it again next weekend. Here's Rage Against Machine and Testify. Have yourself a great Labor Day.

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6: Well, it sure was nice to see a little bit of rainfall on Saturday. Now, as we get into our Sunday, we have a chance for a few pop-up showers and thunderstorms. The heat and humidity continues with forecast highs back in the 90s. 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That's your latest forecast. I'm meteorologist Mike Witcher from the East Tennessee Weather Center. And remember to always get the latest forecast weather updates with the East Tennessee Weather app.
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